When I walk on by, girls be looking like damn, you fly. I pick to the beat, walking down the street in my new the freak, yeah. This is how I roll, animal print pants out control. It's Red Food with the big

0: Exa Hits.
1: Hold me close. 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I just wanna feel alive.